0: District 4, Florida, please arrive on location. Two-story residential, multifamily. Be investigating. I'll have command.
1: So,

0: 401.
1: It's 401. I'm responding, and can you have somebody from management meet us on location, please? When you get a chance, I know you guys are probably jumping down there.
2: Two trucks arriving. Two trucks, 403. Do you want us to come down there or just stay out here?
3: You can stand by right there for now.
2: Briefing, two trucks, we're calling our patient.
1: 403, do we have access to that apartment?
3: I'm checking now to see if we can get in.
1: All right, is the panel still, did they reset it again?

0: All right. If they didn't reset it, then we can get that second floor door open to verify what that head is.
1: Yeah, the panel's been reset again.

0: Station 11, Station 13, Station 10, Station 17. Respond East 21st Avenue in Avalon for a residential fire. It's going to be 21st in Avalon for a residential structure fire.
1: Hello.

0: Jefferson 51. Respond 815 Jefferson Street, Unit A, for an odor of gas. County 815 Jefferson Street, Unit A, for an odor of gas. Timeout is 2009.
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0: Commander score.
1: Commander.
0: Did you get a contact with anybody?
1: One of my officers just spoke with someone who said they've already been in contact with someone from the fire department.
0: I need him here again, please. We're back, so tell him he's got to come back.
1: We'll call him back. He advised he just spoke to someone and is on his way.
0: All right, do you speak to Joe?

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County BLS 2. Number 208 West 19th Avenue, second floor for a fall victim. 2015.

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1: Stand by a second.
0: Ready, Steve.

0: This is your four from Pleasant Mist.
1: Come here, go ahead.
0: My command is terminated. I'm going to be remaining all in patient management.
1: Okay.
0: And I did get a hold of maintenance. They're on their way.

Ambulance 2, number 38 West 8th Street, an allergic reaction. Ambulance 2, 38 West 8th Street, an allergic reaction.

0: ML 3. Start as a medic, altered mental status, hypotensive.
1: Right here.
2: Central ambulance, low ground, ML 3 from fire headquarters.
0: We're getting in the ambulance right now. We don't need anyone.
2: Copy.
1: Engine 1 responding.
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1: Affirmative.
3: 13, work on the MAC.
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0: Nice, it's received, ambulance 1 responding.
3: 3 received.

0: 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Your location?
1: We're on the Nice Street Bridge.
0: Headquarters copy. Ambulance 2, headquarters, what's your location?
1: Chief, they're still on station with them responding.
2: Yeah.
0: Was that they're still on station?
1: Correct. Ambulance 2 is leaving station right now.
0: Ambulance 1 will be seeing them there. They're coming over the bridge now.
1: Ambulance 2 stands down. Engine 1's arriving on scene. We'll have 8-3 come in.
3: Three, Steve. We have medics 8 and 7 coming into town. We'll decide who needs more when they get on channel.
1: 10, Charlie, no, sir.
3: Ambulance 3.
1: Banner to shore.

0: 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Ambulance to 14th Street and the boardwalk at the fishing pier, a fall.
1: Central Medic 7.
0: Medic 7.
2: Medic 7's on the channel for Plymouth Place on the boardwalk. We're coming out of Main Landing Galloway.
0: Okay, you're with Ambulance 3.
2: Medic 7 copies, Ambulance 3.
3: Central, Ambulance 2 is responding 14th on the boardwalk.
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0: Receive, you're working with Ambulance 1. Mm-hmm. Medic 7, you can recall. Medic 7, you can recall from Plymouth.
2: Medic 7 copies, recall from Plymouth.

Hey, Susan, man. What do you need from us? We got to shut you up. Stair chair. Please see stair chair.

0: potential ambulance 3 on arriving shore.
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2: Central ambulance 2 is arriving, 14th in the walk.
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District 4 Plus, come in. Please mark in the CAD that the maintenance supervisor for Harbor Cove is removing a head and putting it in trouble mode for Zone 6. Command is terminated.

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0: Medic 7's on the channel for 14th on the boardwalk. 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
2: 83-year-old female on witness fall, on their loss of consciousness. 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We're making our way off stations here now. 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

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That's the Nantucket Motel, 4100 Ocean Avenue, for an unconscious person.

0: PLST and respond 44th Street and Boardwalk, the 44th Street Beach House for fall victim. PLST and respond 44th Street and Boardwalk, 44th Street Beach House for fall victim. Time is 21:08.
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County clear 2111.

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1: Central alarm was set all through to a full feed. 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

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County, BLS 2, 103 West 16th Avenue for an intoxicated juvenile, 2113-37.

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Other side of the bridge, Avalon, not anywhere safe as this.

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1: Truck one, you're responding.

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1: Yeah, I'll need to do it here too.
0: Copy that.

Ambulance 3, respond 11th Street and Boardwalk, the bathrooms for a medical. 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
2: County, Station 51, respond, 1317 Beach Ave, Lemaire Beachfront Inn, for activated fire alarm. 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Timeout is 2147.

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Timeout is 2149.

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1: Creepy, this is called in by Officer Racine. Seeing nothing showing there.

County Station 4, BLS 4, 6405 Atlantic Avenue to Shalimar for the alarm system. County Station 4, BLS 4, 6405 Atlantic Avenue, that's box 6405 Atlantic Avenue to Shalimar Resort for the alarm system, 2150.

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County out 2151.

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1: Squad 21 needed to respond in Petersburg, number 260 Perry Road, a brush fire in the backyard. 260 Perry Road, a brush fire in the backyard.

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0: 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Station 10, the LF 11, respond 25th Street and Beach, Sea Isle City, for a garbage fire. 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

0: Ocean City Fire Station 9 responding to Stratmere, 30 Vincent Avenue, for a trash can fire. Ocean City Fire Station 3, respond to Stratmere, 30 Vincent Avenue, for a trash can fire.
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0: salt spray to the restaurants and tours open to see how the weather is. 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
2: See, there's Ranger 3. It sounds like it was winding down. Just contained it. One trash can.
0: Thank you.
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0: inbound, 8 Station 4, BLS 4, Wildwood Crest Beach and Stanton Road, a dumpster fire. County Station 4, BLS 4, Beach and Stanton Road, Wildwood Crest section, a dumpster fire. 2159.
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1: go ahead.
0: If there's nothing for you guys to do with that call, you can head down to Route 50 and Perry Road and make sure that these cars are not turning onto Perry Road.
2: Perry

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1: Dick Tomlin Ave for Volvingdom. 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
1: Affirmative. It looks like a power failure.
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3: 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It's not in the room.
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1: Randall.
0: Central, we have a tree branch that's occasionally hitting at a wire that's causing a spark. There's no hazard at this scene. 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
1: 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Summers Point Apartments, 50 Mays Landing Road, in the area of unit number 48 for arcing wires.

0: District Headquarters, Summers Point Fire Department, respond to Summers Point Apartments, 50 Bays Landing Road, in the area of unit number 4848 for arcing wires, 2212.
1: Negative, we'll be good. 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
1: 400.
0: Did she say if they were in the front of the unit or in the back?
2: Second call just advised behind the unit.
0: Recent.
3: Who's calling Squad 21?
0: Investigating off command.
2: 10-4.
3: We have one vehicle into the woods off the road. There is a patient in the back of Squad 21's ambulance. I will give you a better update in a minute.
4: Understood, thank you.
3: Traffic down around that blind fence. 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

0: 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We need one more ambulance here. We got about 7 patients.
1: Okay. Only one unit calling to Central at a time. That should be the commander. I will get more ambulances, and I'll get the status of the C, please.

0: 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Dennis L. Petersburg, right on Mount Pleasant Road. 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
3: Make the right turn and pull down to the patrol cars and stand by. 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
4: District 4 command.
3: Notify Atlantic Electric that I had tree limbs on fire in wires behind Building 9 over here at Summers Point Village. I'll try and get you a pole number, but I need them to respond.
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0: Behind us, so we can use that as a blocker also. Alright, you can leave them on the corner. You guys can see that.

0: 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They're trying to get someone out there as soon as they can. They have multiple incidents going on.
1: 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They have to.
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0: 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Wildwood Crest Beach and Pittsburgh Avenue for a trash campfire. 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
5: 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Glenwood and Pacific Avenues for an allergic reaction. 2232.

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Respond 19th and the beach. Officer reporting trash can fire. County Station 2, report 19th and the beach. Officer reporting trash can fire. County clear 2233.

Ambulance 2 is going to be in Rapid City, non-emergent with medics. Correction, Ambulance 3.

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0: 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Timeout 2242.
1: 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Station 10, BLS 10, respond 82nd Street and Landis Avenue for an arcing transformer. Time now, 22:42.

0: I run a 82nd Landis to Tranquil.
1: Gracie's was not called in by South End Pizza. It was called in by someone in the area. Heard a loud pop from the roof and a strange noise.
2: Everyone, check.
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0: Central Coast Ambulance 2, food was spotted. 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
1: 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Appreciate it.

0: And he is trying to the Bayshore area. 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
0: Morgantown can secure the police is under control with Scoville. 35 or 33, whoever arrives first, 24 foot extension ladder to the Delta Sock.

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0: All right, 93 received. Thank you.

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0: Johnny Rock, Johnny.
1: County Station 3 EMS, just on the Leeming and Park Boulevard for motor vehicle accident with an injury. Leeming and Park Boulevard for motor vehicle accident with an injury. 2306.

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This is Adventure Pier, 4001 Boardwalk for activated fire alarm, 2309.

0: Summers Point Apartments, Command District 4.
1: Good.
0: At this time, we're going to clear the fire department. We have no active fire in the tree anymore or arcing. Could you please let Atlantic Electric know that the issue is behind apartment 67 in the trees?
1: Sure.
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0: 3 EMS, respond to 138 East Gallander Avenue for a laceration. 138 East Gallander Avenue for a laceration, 2311.
1: We need the air or something burning up in the master bedroom. 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Command's terminated.
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County, Station 7071, BLS 32. Garden State Parkway northbound, the area 9 over 5, a motor vehicle crash, vehicle versus guardrail. County, Station 7071, BLS 32, Cape May Courthouse, the Garden State Parkway northbound, the area 9 over 5, motor vehicle crash, vehicle versus guardrail, 2354, 707, County, clear.

0: 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Sure, returning.
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Station 3, Station 2 fire, respond 4001 Boardwalk for an activated fire alarm. It's going to be at 4001 Boardwalk at the Core Brothers for an activated fire alarm.

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0: 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I'm on location. It was just a fireworks box motoring. It's out. You throwing everyone in station? 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

Station 51. Respond, 200 Congress Place, an area of the boiler room, for hand injury. 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Timeout is 0032.

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Pond, 48th and Landis Avenue, for an intoxicated juvenile. BLS 10, respond, 48th and Landis Avenue, for an intoxicated juvenile. 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

10, DLS 10, respond, 67 is the street in Landis Avenue for a pole fire. DLS 10, station 10, respond, 67th Street and Landis Avenue for a pole fire. 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
1: Respond 293 16th Street for lift assist, leg injury. 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

0: 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Just got 15.
1: Come in.
0: Situation turned over to the gas company. Command terminated.
1: Command terminated in Bill 052.
0: Thank you for your help. As always.
1: Anytime, sir.

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out of the third party call request, someone should cover a field order. Correctly, this was reportedly in an area near the hotel. 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
1: Right.

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2: County BLS 32, Middle Township, Inmate Courthouse, Wawa, 224 Route 9 for respiratory. County BLS 32, Middle Township, Inmate Courthouse, Wawa, 224 Route 9 South for respiratory emergency, time 131, 707 County Clear.

BLS 2, East 13th and Ocean Avenue, lower respiratory emergency, County BLS 2, number East 13th Avenue and Ocean Avenue for a respiratory emergency, 135.

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0: anonymous. New cross of East Louisville Avenue in a white Nissan and unconscious, 143.
1: County, ambulance 11, 21st and Dune for a head injury. County, ambulance 11, 21st and Dune for head injury. Timeout 0144.

0: Amen.
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Ambulance 11 is requesting a second rig to the Princeton County. Dallas 11. Ambulance 11 is requesting a second rig to the Princeton. I'm out 0149.

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0: 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Beach and Queen Street for lacerations. 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Respond. Beach and Queen Street for lacerations. Timeout's going to be 0155.
1: And we also received one refusal for the head injury.
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1: Steve, you have PD on scene there. They're out there with a subject. Unsure if the subject is injured or if it's an officer injured. Say that there are injuries to the face, neck, arms, and knees.

3 EMS, respond Commissioner, score 3700 New Jersey Avenue in the area of the D building for an assault victim. In the area of the D building, Commissioner, score for an assault victim.

EMS. Respond to 4901 Susquehanna Avenue for assault victim. 4901 Susquehanna Avenue for assault victim. 205.

County, Station 51. Respond, Congress Street and North Street for an intoxicated subject. County, Station 51. Respond, Congress Street and North Street for an intoxicated subject. Timeout is 0206.

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Station 10, BLS 10 respond, 58th Street and Sounds Avenue for a motor vehicle accident with airbag deployment. Time is 0217.

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0: solamente.
1: £57. Motor vehicle accident with airbag deployment. Vehicle versus a parked car. No injuries reported.

Ambulance 1, respond 1001 Ocean Avenue, the Impala Hotel, parking lot, Furnaceville. Ambulance 1, respond 1001 Ocean Avenue, the Impala Hotel, in the parking lot, Furnaceville.

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Timeout 3008.

Oklahoma's 11, respond to Wawa, 27th and Ocean, or in highly intoxicated, unconscious, just regained consciousness. County, MS 11, 27th and Ocean, for unconscious subject, just regaining consciousness now. Timeout, 3:15.

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County clear 340.

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County BLS 32 Middle Township, Cape May Courthouse, the Adventure Bound Campground, 240 West Shell Bay Avenue, the main parking lot, an unconscious person. Time is 5:15, 707 County Clear.

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0: 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They weren't clear.
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Exterior odor gas. County, Station 4, BLS 4, Wildwood Crest, 9401 Atlantic Avenue, an odor of gas exterior, 526.

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0: because then I called and reported the unconscious male in his teens. He's laying on the hood of a car. He's breathing. The person attempted to arouse him. No injuries reported.
1: Crazy.
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County ABS 32 Middle Township, KMA Courthouse, Complete Care, 144 Magnolia Drive, room 203B Bravo, seizures, 623-707, County Clear.

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South Dennis, 164 Gravel Hole Road, rude and unconscious person. County Station 18, first responders, 164 Gravel Hole Road, an unconscious person, 645 County Clerk.

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Number 164 Gravel Hole Road on Conscious Person. 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

Avenue, the Ocean Harbor condo, unit 504, four fall victim. CLS 4 respond, 7601 Atlantic Avenue, Ocean Harbor condo, unit 504, four fall victim. Your timeout will be 8:28.

Bombing Squad 3 respond, 3203 Atlantic Avenue, assist PD. That's 3203 Atlantic Avenue.

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0: We're getting readings up here as well. 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We've since shut that off, but we're still checking out the property. But yeah, we're getting some small readings.
1: Easy.

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1: Yes.
0: Has Guest Cody notified this call?
1: Perhaps.
0: Can you please contact him and have him respond?
1: Appreciate it.

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1: Good.
0: The accident vehicle was notified 45 minute ETA, 4 or 5 minutes.
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51 EMS, respond. 1225, he may have for foot injury. 1225, he may have for foot injury, AFib 7.

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Dallas 11. 159 33rd Street. For a transformer fire. 159 33rd Street for a transformer fire.

South, Lower Township, 3820 Bayshore Road, the Uncle Bill's Restaurant, for a cardiac. BLS 12, Lower Township response, 3820 Bayshore Road, Uncle Bill's Restaurant, for a cardiac, timeout 0942.

King BLS, 95th and 2nd Avenue for a fall victim. 95th and 2nd for a fall victim. Time

17, BLS 32, Dennis Township in Claremont. Sun Retreats, Sea Isle, 1955, Route 9. Motor vehicle crash, vehicle versus building, no injuries. Station 17, BLS 32, Dennis Township in Claremont. Sun Retreats, Sea Isle, 1955, Route 9. Motor vehicle crash, vehicle versus building, reported no injuries. 0951.

Dallas 32, Lower Township, respond. 4 Utah Ave, the Villa section. Red lightning. Dallas 32, Lower Township, respond. 4 Utah Ave, the Villa section. Red lightning. Timeout 10:19.

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B-3, 21st Street for an activated fire alarm. B-3, 21st Street for an activated fire alarm. Timeout.

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0: 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That's Wildwood and New Jersey Avenue.
1: Sign on yet?
2: Haven't heard him.
3: Copy that. We'll be in on the shore, non-emergent. You can recall them. We're not going to need you.
2: Hey, Steve. Medic 9, do you happen to be on?

S4 attention, Summers Point firefighters respond. Garden State Parkway, southbound. Mile marker 31.1, motor vehicle accident, vehicle on Go Guard Rail, EMS responding.

At 410 from Summers Point Firefighters, respond Garden State Parkway, southbound, mile marker 31.1, with EMS, motor vehicle accident, vehicle into a guardrail, 1052.

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1: Go to 43, Chief.
0: Come on, get on the parkway, but stage at the 31-7 cut. I don't have an accident yet, and I'm up into Bargain Town.
1: All right, that's received.
0: 46, stage at the toll booth.
1: Copy.
0: District 4 from 400, do you have any update from EMS?
2: Not at this time. I did get a second call regarding the vehicle into the guardrail, same mile marker. Standby.
0: Ratio 403, just double check this outbound as you get to the 31-7 cut. I didn't see anything. I got to turn around at 33.
1: All right, copy that.

0: call medical examiner, contact central, on call medical examiner, contact central.
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2: Go ahead.
1: I'm waiting for an update with EMS. 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
2: Appreciate it.

0: 46 Mars, if you want to continue in or stage at the toll booth.
1: Continue to stage at the toll booth, please.
0: 46 Rodney, stage at the toll booth.
2: F4 to 400.
1: Go ahead.
2: EMS is clearing with a refusal, sir. 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
0: No fire services needed as well. Command is terminated.
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Spartan Town Fireman, respond number 9595, Heathercroft Condos. Hot water leak, electrical hazard, 1110. District Air 15, attention all Barkentown firemen. Respond number 95, Heathercroft Condominium. Part of water leak, electrical hazard, 1110.

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1: Received. It's coming from the apartment next door. It'll be on Sage Court. He states the entire wall has water in it, and the water is pooling in his apartment.
0: Okay, received.
1: He did knock on the door next door, but no one answered.
0: Received.

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1: Central from 30, should we come in?
2: 46
1: minutes. Has the gas company been notified yet?
2: Negative.
1: Can you send them to this address? We are getting CR ratings. We're still investigating the source, though.

US 32, Dennis Township, Ocean View, Garden State Parkway, southbound, off-ramp, exit 17, in a vehicle, a respiratory. US 32, Dennis Township, Ocean View, Garden State Parkway, southbound, exit 17, off-ramp, in a vehicle, a respiratory, 1129.

Battalion 1 from Engine 2. Go ahead, Engine 2. We're not getting any readings on Division 2. It seems to be centered around on Division 1, possibly the oven, but we have the first floor ventilated well. All right, receive.

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Received.

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Hill 32, Lower Township, respond 19 East New York Ave, the Villa section. First fall victim, possible fractured shoulder. Hill 32, Lower Township, respond 19 East New York Ave, the Villa section. First fall victim, possible fractured shoulder. Timeout 12:07.

0: 133, come in.
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0: The leak appears to be isolated to the snowball on Division 1. He's been turned over to gas company. Engine 2 is clear and available. Command turn in.
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1: Receive, you're responding. The vehicle is in the lot. It was just dropped off there from a motor vehicle crash. It's going to be right next to you. You'll see a boat inside the lot.
0: Greetings.

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0: Alpha, Residential Fire Alarm, 7022 Fernwood Avenue. 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

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F-15 Essential Morgan Town Firefighters respond 7022 from Wood Avenue for a residential fire alarm. 1233.

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0: Could you confirm that address, 7026 Fernwood?
1: 7022 Fernwood.
0: Received.

10-3 EMS respond, 400 West Block of Rio Grande in front of the urgent care for a fall victim off of a bike. That's the 400 West Block of Rio Grande.

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1: Negative. 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
0: Receive. 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

Force Bond, 7201 New Jersey Avenue, apartment number 1, for abdominal pain. BLS will respond, 7201 New Jersey Avenue, apartment 1, for abdominal pain. Your timeout will be 1247.

Black Sabbath or chest name 7846 Williams Church Road, E. Williams, A&E Church, Paramedic 51, responding to EMS 5.

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0: 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I'll leave a message for them to come out tomorrow morning.
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Ambulance 1, 801 Wesley Avenue at the Second Chance, syncope.

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Station 70, Station 71, Station 11, BLS 32, Middletown, trip Avalon Manor. Avalon Boulevard, in the area of Leonard's Lane, a motor vehicle crash, three vehicles, airbag deployment of fluids. Station 70, Station 71, Station 11, BLS 32, Middletown, trip Avalon Manor. Avalon Boulevard, in the area of Leonard's Lane, a motor vehicle crash, three vehicles, airbag deployment of fluids, 1401.

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3 EMS respond, 200 West Maple, Unit B, Bravo, for a fall victim. That's 200 West Maple, Unit B, Bravo.

US 32, Middle Township, Rio Grande, 3201, Route 9 South, outside 5 Below, a mental health evaluation.

Vai, tem que parar. Sun 801 Atlantic Avenue, the Atlantic Hotel. Elevator rescue. 801 Atlantic Avenue, the Atlantic. Elevator rescue.

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BL 32 Lower Township, respond. 695, Weeks Landing Road, the Irma section for respiratory. Timeout 1500.

0: 0 Park Boulevard for a residential structure fire. Station 4, Station 2, Station 3, Squad 72, Engine 13, respond. 6210 Park Boulevard for a residential structure fire. Wildwood Crest, timeout, 1504.
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0: 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Repeating the working firebox for 6210 Park Boulevard, 14-1 to the scene, station 60 for the cover.
1: 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I'm out off of Jersey on West Terry in the park.
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South 32, Lower Township Response, 720 US 9, Cold Spring Section, Cold Spring Village by the schoolhouse. 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

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Activated fire alarm. Station 16 at Woodbine, the Woodbine Developmental Center, 1175 D. Hirsch Avenue, at the hospital. Activated fire alarm, 1515.

Capitulate North Wildwood, 15th Street in the Beach for an intox. That's 15th in the Beach for an intox. Timeout. 15-15.

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0: Appreciate it.

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0: 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Central, truck one's respond.
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1: That's for a rip. We're at 13th Street.
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2: Truck 1.
0: We've walked around the property on the corner of 12th and Asbury. Nothing. No smells. We're going to be clear and available momentarily.
2: Thank you.

Yacht 14. Mitchell 8 for Lower Township, in the area of Beach and Lincoln Boulevard. First things. Yacht 32, Mitchell 8 for Lower Township, respond Beach and Lincoln Boulevard, the North Cape Mesa section. First things. Timeout 15:34.

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EMS, 302 North Central Avenue. Alcohol poisoning. I have 302 North Central Avenue for alcohol poisoning. Time is 16:22.

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1: 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We're going to be here an extended period of time.
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West 32, Middle Township Keeping Courthouse, 321 East 3rd Avenue, a fall victim. BOS 32, Middle Township Keeping Courthouse, 321 East 3rd Avenue,

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CPS 32, Lower Township Response, 62 Woodland Ave, the Villa section. 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

0: 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BLS 51, Mutual Aid Lower Township, the Lobster House, 906 Scallanters Landing Road, a respiratory, 1725.
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LS 32, Middle Township, Burley, corner of Blackburn and Maryland, report of a stabbing victim. BLS 32, Middle Township, Burley, the corner of Blackburn Avenue and Maryland Avenue, a stabbing victim, 1751.

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Station 10, VLS 10, Station 11. 60th Street and the beach in Seattle for a water rescue. And 60th Street and the beach in Seattle for a water rescue timeout. 18-03.

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1: Please.
0: I'm on the phone. I'm

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1: Let's see, there, let's send a roll.
0: Hey, all units, fire to the Seattle City Beach. We're arrested. We'll cancel. 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

3 EMS respond, 127 West Rio, the Mud Hen, you're syncopal. That's 127 West Rio, inside the Mud Hen.

eastbound in Moore on the Garden State Parkway northbound in the area of mile marker 27. Motor vehicle accident. Station 15, squad 21 duty crew respond at Marmora. The Garden State Parkway northbound, the area of mile marker 27. Motor vehicle accident.

0: Ladder 2, Squad 3, 140 East Chestnut Avenue. Report of smoke in the building. That's 140 East Chestnut Avenue, floor report of smoke in the building, 1819.
1: Affirmative, we'll continue in.
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0: 2-15-31. Yeah, you on the parkway, Chief. I'm going to stage at Cove Road. It does appear to be on the bridge.
1: Affirmative. I'm coming up on Cove Road now.
0: Appreciate that. I'm going to stage at the base.
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0: 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It appears to be in the left-hand lane at the top of the bridge. Update you momentarily.
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0: It appears that the police are moving the accident to the other side of the bridge. Have all Station 15 Squad 21 units staged at the base of the bridge.
1: Racing, all units staged at the base of the bridge. All units staged at the base of the bridge. At the turn around.
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Township Belle Plaine, 146 Marcello Road, a diabetic emergency. BLS 32, Dennis Township, Belle Plaine, 146 Marcello Road, cross street of Hoffman Mill Road, a diabetic emergency, 1826.

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3: You can recall Station 15 and Summers Point. This is a minor motor vehicle accident. Have Squad 21, one ambulance to the base of this bridge on the other side to check a pregnant woman out.
1: Receive. Station 15 units can recall. 21-1, proceed to the other side for an evaluation.
0: 21-1, receive. Proceeding in.
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2500. 140 East Chestnut Avenue, small fire in the attic. It's 140 East Chestnut Avenue for a small fire in the attic. 1835.

Captain Hunter will be clear of the scene. Squad 21 is remaining on location, and I believe they're getting a refusal.

Central 21-1's going to be clear on guardian signed refusal.

I'm too. 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Mm-hmm.

32 Middle Township, Burley, 4 Hidden Lake Drive, a fall victim, lift assist, no injuries. BLS 32 Middle Township, Burley, 4 Hidden Lake Drive, a fall victim, lift assist, no injuries, 1844.

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1: 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Where do you see engine to an ambulance? 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
1: Four subjects in the water. 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

Station 51, respond 1035 Beach Ave, in area of the Ocean Club, for wrist injury. 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
1: 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We'll head to you. Just gonna let it in there.
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0: We are in high definition call solicitation.
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0: Yeah. 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

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I'll be clear. Next word. From 2-1. We're going to have one patient en route to Cape with me. Can you add a phone?

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0: 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Engine 3, Station 9, Strathmere, 41 East Webster Avenue, an activator fire alarm.
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0: 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I was investigating Elton John, the Strat American Man.
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0: 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All units can recall. 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

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County, Station 13, Station 70, Station 73, respond to 9601 3rd Avenue to the Pizza Pub for electrical fire. Timeout, 1951.

0: 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Need to be cleared of surgery.
1: 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Calendar out of

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